0: God forsaken. 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
5: It's

Now, what this mechanism does is fairly obvious upon a short glance. I mean, it's got a carousel of records, an arm to grab hold of one of them and place it on this little turntable, and so obviously the carousel will rotate to a specific record, stop, the arm will grab it, put it on the turntable with the selected side facing up, let go of it, then the tone arm will move into position to play it, and once it's done, the tone arm will return to its resting position. The record grabby arm will grab it again, put it back, and we're done.

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It's a motherfucker. 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They're talking about nuclear war. They're talking about nuclear war. It's a motherfucker.

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0: If they push that button.
1: If they push that button.
0: It's gonna blast you so high.
1: It's gonna blast you so high.
0: Up in the sky.
1: Right in the sky.
0: You can kiss your ass.
1: You can kiss your ass.
0: Goodbye.
2: Goodbye.
1: Goodbye.
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1: Goodbye, ass. And...

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0: Bird watchers, attention. 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
0: I'm sure all you cats will enjoy the birds. 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
1: Whatever the weather,

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The bass and horn lines were played on an ARP soloist, while an ARP Odyssey is used to play the sound of a lead guitar.

oyster, that's me! 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

0: normal for a girl to have a vagina.
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4: What kind of favors?
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1: Then I'll help you out, Jerry. 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

in a poorly charted area of the South Seas, a few miles north of the Tropic of Desire, lie a string of volcanic isles known to hedonistic cognoscenti as the Pearl Necklace. Kissed by eternal sun and balmy trade winds, the jewel in the necklace is the exclusive jet-set paradise known by the now extinct natives as O-O-U-U-A-A-Lani-Hoo-Hoo, or in plain English, Totally Nude Island. Sun-bronzed gods and goddesses with fabulous bods and no bodices frolic in the surf, sand, and turf all day and all night with nary a stitch of clothing.

morning surf, the heady perfume of tropic blossoms, and the mesmerizing calls of the rarest of exotic birds create a year-round climate of naked sensuality.

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And many is the time when lovers in the throes of ecstasy have been engulfed by the molten lava spewing from the erupting volcano, oblivious to

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Put on a strategically placed shell and raise a little hell on Totally Nude Island.

Ladies and gentlemen, we'd like to tell you the story of the girlfriend of the whirling dervish. They tell me a whirling dervish is a Bombay gate who, through simply whirling and uncurling, makes those Hindu jitterbugs blow their oriental tops. I think we all know what a girlfriend is, so here goes.

run around. 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I'll bet she tells that to all the world. Anyhow, she's not nervous, throwing him a curvish, which of course he doesn't deserve.

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Every woman glories in being thus unkind, and here are a few stories to show this change of mind. Once a fellow asked the young thing to become more than a friend. She said perhaps. She said no, but she did. Then later on he begged the girl to go for a weekend. She said perhaps. She said no, but she did. And if anything should happen, darling, after our affair, something perhaps that merited the world's unfriendly stare, do you think that you would kill yourself? He asked her with an air. She said perhaps. She said no, but she did. To a little child, the teacher said, your sums you seem to spurn. She said, perhaps. She said, no, but she did. She was a French Canadian. He said, you'll never learn. She said, perhaps. She said, no, but she did. The teacher met this girl again when many years had gone. Was a married woman now, the teacher looked upon. Do you still think you can multiply? He asked Madame Dion. She said, perhaps. She said, no, but she certainly did. Though one vaguely guesses when Madame's on the go, all her no's are yeses, all her yeses no. Of course it makes you shirty when you think she's coming clean. You find she's coming dirty, if you know what I mean. He asked her if she danced, for 'twas at a dance they met. She said perhaps, she said no, but she did. He asked her to a meal or two, that's if she ever ate. She said perhaps, she said no, she did. At dinner she impressed him with, you really must be good. After supper in his flat she said, I hope you understood. When he whispered, stay to breakfast, dear, I really wish you would. She said, perhaps. She said, no. But she did. Would Queen Bess see the bishops, please, and see them right away? She said, perhaps. She said, no. But she did. They said, you're called the Virgin Queen. Do you like what people say? She said, perhaps. She said, no. But she did. The bishop said, Your Majesty, we feel the time is ripe for you to take a husband and become a royal wife. You don't enjoy the pleasures of a normal woman's life. She said perhaps, she said no, but she did. Oh, Monty, now there's time for a bit more of that song on the other side of the record. You know, the one entitled, Don't Let's Sing About the War.

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0: over here, Benny. Thank you.
1: If you're still having some problems, please go back to the beginning of the record and go through it again. 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

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Anybody know who Ernest Hemingway was? 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Anybody know who Black Arthur Price is? Anybody know who Dave Brubeck is?

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You didn't give me time to hang my stockings on a chair. The way I feel tonight, he said, you've got time.

0: Come with us now as we follow Geets Romo in a search for what the hipsters call the action. Mr. Romo is our guide on this field trip. So as not to attract attention to myself, I'm disguised as a hipster, wearing a dirty gray turtleneck sweater, a purple cardigan, green trousers, and tennis shoes. I'm speaking into a microphone which is cleverly concealed in a very convincing false beard. The tape recorder is in a large brown paper bag with a grease spot on it. Hey, Daddy-O, how do I look?
1: Oh, the humanity. Okay, you know, just don't talk, too, you know?
0: Oh, good, we're in luck. Someone's coming down the street now who seems to recognize Mr. Romo.
2: Hey, baby, what's happening, man?
1: Hey, nothing. Hey, there you go.
2: There you go. Yeah. Like, who's that geek with the microphone in his beard?
1: Yeah, well, you wouldn't believe me because I don't believe me, but it's cool, you know?
2: You sure?
1: Yeah. Right, I'm sure, okay.
2: There's some news or what's happening?
1: Nothing. You got it all, baby.
2: Oh, well, it's a drag. Hey, Dick, baby, I gotta split. I gotta go to work, pay the rent.
1: Yeah, you're okay.
2: Later.
1: Yeah, later.
0: Who was that, Mr. Romo?
1: Benny Gillette. He's in the insurance business.
0: Mr. Romo. Geets, look. Mr. Gillette, he's walking right in front of that cab.
1: Yeah, so we do. Ah, thud. Look at him. Body English. Beautiful. That's cool. Don't worry, man. You know, I seen it take about 3 big falls, you know, and 1 truck fall, which, you know, he came out the worst, but it was okay. He's in the insurance business. Yeah, you get it? The insurance business.

Hello, sweetheart. 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It's best to lie back and loosen your clothing, or even better, take it all off so that we're skin to skin. Yes, I promise it's worth getting ready for Randy, yours truly. I might not be the sexiest looking lady who's done this sort of thing, but I'm the horniest, and I know how to please Randy guys like you better than any woman you've ever come across, or come into, or come on, or come up.

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She's little and lone, she's built up from the ground. She's little and lone, she's built up from the ground. But that's my baby, she makes my love come down. Evil, evil as I can be. Evil, baby, evil as I can be.

0: You know, man, I heard the cats on the corner talking about you the other day.
1: Who, me?
0: Yes, you.
1: What'd they say?
0: Man, they said you were broke and busted and disgusted, that you had lost your job and your home and your car and even your old lady.
1: Yeah, that chick put me down.
0: Well, just throw it out your mind, Daddy. Just light up and relax. That's the way I do. You know what else I heard?
1: Now what you hear?
0: Man, they said you lost all your gold on the ponies.
1: Pure gossip.
0: Well, man, don't you know that horses and women are phonies?
1: I'm beginning to find that out.
0: Well, pick up on this tip. I'm trying to hip you on something.

0: right. Any level? Okay, let's read this. Let us hope that the horrors of evil no longer loiter on the doorsteps of your path, beckoning you into the brothel of despair, and that hereinafter you may present them with the most rigid manifestations of a firm and manly will. Ad astra per aspera. Yeah, that's Jack's letter. Now I want to tell you, that's very brilliant. What he's doing. Jack was a great influence on me. But I want to put my poem to Jack. This is the ode to Jack Kerouac, who was, and remains, one of my heroes. How about this? This is called, let's see, maybe Ode to Jack. Yeah, Ode to Jack.
1: Yeah.
0: All right. Four dogs went to the wilderness. Only three came back. Two dogs died from guinea worm. The other died from you, Jack Kerouac. Well, Jack was not innocent. He ran over dogs. Just think of it, man. Never mind. Okay, well, that's enough for now, and thank you very much. And, well, Jack was an artist in every way. I admire the dog thing most of all. All right.

some things you just know are right, like Schlitz. We've been improving what's right about our beer for over a century because we know you never lose your taste for quality.

an obscenity and is threatening to pervert an entire generation of our American children. We know that once a person is perverted, it is practically impossible for that person to adjust to normal attitudes in regard to sex. Yet much of this material has been described as an illustrated, detailed course in perversion, abnormal sex, crime, and violence.

Sing to me a song, a pagan love song, a Tahitian love song, a love song of Tahiti, so far away.

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And you won't want to miss out on that fun. You want to be sure you round out your collection of all 18 different friends. Like Smitty and K.O. and Herbie, and of course. And the best part is, you don't have to ask Mom. 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
2: For everything known, there is something unknown. For every blessing, there is a curse. For everything holy, there is something unholy. For every evil, there is an omen. Gregory Peck, Lee Remick, The Omen. Rated R, under 17, not admitted without parent. You have been warned.

Last night I met a man from Mars, and he was very sad. He said, "Won't you help me find my girlfriend, please?" So I asked him, "What does she look like?" And the man from Mars said, "She's 8'2", solid blue, 5 transistors in each shoe. Has anybody seen my gal? Lucite nose, rust-proof toes, and when her antenna glows, she's the cutest Martian gal. You know she promised me recently she wouldn't stray, but came the dawn, she was gone, 18 billion miles away. Her steering wheel has said,

He never fretted over contaminating his career. Clearly, he lacked the inner barometer of a New York actor, that ability to sniff out the difference between the putrid junk and the art. Failing to make these distinctions, Jack simply dismissed what he did, saying he barely remembered from one day to the last. Some said it was all the dope he smoked. You couldn't take Jack seriously. He was more like a spectator than a participant, patiently waiting for those of finer sensibilities to turn down a dead turkey so he could swoop in and scavenge the bones. He took the dumb jobs serious actors turned up their noses at. Jack was always along for the ride, for the fun of it, if any fun was to be had. Like Janis Joplin later, he just wanted to get stoned, kick around a laugh or two, and maybe get some ass. He wasn't interested in art or method acting or the Moscow Art Theater, and Stanislavski could have been an exotic vodka for all Jack cared. He bored quickly with the avant-garde unless it offered a couple of bucks or some grass, harder to come by than Idaho ass. He once told me, "I don't care who I fuck, as long as it isn't Gravel Gertie." He stopped and reconsidered, saying, "Unless she's in the dark." If he had to pretend to know something about theater or art, he said he'd give it a shot. "After all, I am an actor," he said, then raised his brows a little questioningly. He was impressed with McQueen's lucky streak and admitted he'd sell off 20 years for a chance at the girls McQueen was racking up on the sly from his wife. Usually somewhat of a quiet guy, Jack was just sort of there, hanging around, a pothead, a smiling face in the upstairs Zen existential bookshop of the Unicorn Cafe, pretending to be reading as he smoked grass with a few of the regulars. He wasn't impressed with Lenny Bruce, though Lenny once shot out a stinging monologue about his marriage problems that had Jack crying with laughter, a rare moment when Lenny hadn't intended to be funny. He asked Jack rather seriously, "What the fuck's the matter with you, man?" Jack laughed at that as well. He thought a lot of things were funny, and he'd often tell jokes nobody else laughed at, or he'd try to stir up conversations around subjects nobody cared about. He was like a store window mannequin at times, as though someone had come in with this Jack Nicholson dummy and set it down in the booth at Schwab's and just left it to sit there, smiling. There was something phony in his adulation of successful actors who'd happen into Schwab's for prescriptions or cologne or toilet articles or anything else and have these charged to their accounts. Jack wanted an account at Schwab's. He said, "When I open one here, I know they'll

0: Bow wow wow. 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Bow wow wow. 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
1: Always remember, the thing your dog wants to do is please you and make you happy.

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Yes, these are water molecules, H2O. They vibrate in such an orderly pattern because this is water frozen into the solid state of matter.

0: Okay, fellas, let's take like five. Hey, Beans.
1: Yes, Stan, baby.
0: Like make that high A, huh, Beans, baby?
2: Yeah, baby, my top's like did make it, you know.
0: Yeah, like Ernie writes some rough charts.
3: Stan, booby baby, sweetie booby baby. Have you got a minute? Got somebody here for you to meet.
0: Cool, Max.
3: Groovy, Stan.
0: Well, what's shaking, Maxie? Like, how's the world swinging to stay in our man?
3: Pretty swinging, Stan. Can't complain. A few laughs here and there. What you doing?
0: Running down some new stuff with the band.
3: Reason I'm here, I got a swinging kid who wants to write for the band.
0: Crazy. Like, who do you arrange for?
3: Well, he did some swinging things for Dizzy and Hamp when they were in Sweden.
0: Oh, yeah?
3: He's only a kid, but I think he's got some real good swinging ideas, you know?
0: Crazy.
3: This is him here, ornate. Ornate, meet the great man.
0: Hi, baby.
4: Yeah, man. Like I'd like to put some in your book. Like a real down thing, you know?
0: Okay, you got it with you? We can run it down right now. Hey, fellas. Uh-huh. Let's go. Uh-huh. All right, hand out the part, huh?
4: Yeah, the tunes in six shops kind of worked out that way. A real cooking thing, you know?
0: Groove, huh? Okay, kick it off, Ornate. You know where the tempo sits.
4: Okay, Sam, baby. Two bars for nothing, fellas. Shabba da ba da ba da ba da.

0: jam session here. And here comes Zooty in the door with his thrashes. What's in old Papa? Let me have this cat here. Here's a suitcase there. That's Kelly. You can beat on that one.
1: Open the door, Richard.
0: Well, look here. Well, here's Jack McFouty and his tenor.
2: Yes, indeed.
0: Well, say, Gaze, how about blowing some, man?
2: Got the next call.
0: All right, that's great, man.

0: sounds so fine. Say, you better bring me a double order of Riti Vootis with a little hot sauce on it. That'll just about fix it. Well, here's it. Well, look at Charlie Yardboy to Rooney.
1: Yes, now how's it going, Jim?
0: Oh, everything is mellow, man. Look at this. Get his horn with the name.
1: Yeah, blow I got some. My horn with me, man. I want to blow some, too. Yeah. I'm having a little reed trouble.
0: Haven't got a reed?
1: Yeah.
0: Well, McVouty's got a reed. He can trim it down a little. That's great.
1: Yeah,
0: well, that's solid, then. Well, let's get together and blow. We need flat. Take the next. You got it.

0: Well, look at here, Zaz McKibben Bounce O'Rooney with his trumpet there. Oh, well, what you know? Oh, everything is solid.
1: I gotta go, Dad.
0: Well, you gotta cut out.
1: Jubilee,
0: you gotta make another day. That's groovy. 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Take the next chord before you cut out. Take the next chord. 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

0: bowl of avocado seed soup while we nail the seed to the roof. 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He got to go and make another gig there. That's good. I got to get up early in the morning myself.
1: I can hear the cemetery gates creaking. 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

0: am a cowtown undertaker. 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
1: Now, you're quite on point.
0: Record companies have taken over. 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

0: You know, very well-dressed, dignified gentleman sitting in a crowded bus lost control for a moment and permeated the air to a redolent degree.
1: A what?
0: He permeated the air to a redolent degree.
2: He means he cut one.
0: So he nonchalants it, looks around from side to side, you know. Sitting across from him is this big fat lady. As he looks at her, she says, "Don't look at me, mister. I saw you tilt." Did you hear about the gal who went into the forest with the Swede and came out with the Finn?
1: Are you going to phone me soon, honey?
0: Oh, yes. Call you next week.
1: How about that steak last night?
0: Man, that was great. You sure know how to cook a good steak.
1: Champagne went well, too.
0: You said it.
1: How about that new bedroom?
0: Beautiful, beautiful.
1: And how about the gal you had in it?
0: Gal, you're the greatest. That's why I'm sure gonna call you as soon as I get back next week.
1: How about $50?
0: Oh, no, a couple of neckties be all right.

0: Gather around me, all you little kooks, whilst I blow you a grim tune about a hip Charlie and a cool chick called, for why I know not, Hansel and Gretel. Like, once upon a beat, these two little round cats with the square handles shared a pad at the edge of Treesville with their big daddy, who was a flunky, and a big stepmama who was slightly off key. Man, she didn't dig the patter of little feet nowise.
1: Look, Big Daddy, these little kooks with the square handles make me sick. Let's flip them. Like maybe down the well?
0: When little old Hansel, that's the Charlie, and little old Gretel, that's the chick, heard this, man, they made for the boondocks and got lost, like in no time. Round and round they swung in the cool of Treesville. Then just when they were way out, they hit upon a crazy little duplex all done up in tar paper and goodies. While they were flipping over the spread, a tutti-frutti door swung wide and out popped a head.
2: A little chick and a little chuck. How about sitting in for some espresso? And, like, wow.
0: Man, she was a witch with a twitch. But the kids were not hip, because witch watching wasn't their line. So in they went and got with the juice, which, need I say, was loaded with sleep syrup. Like they were in the pad sawing Z's before old Witchy could say,
2: Nidal.
0: Next a.m., when old Gretel cracked her lids, there was Witchy making with a broom bit.
2: Bubba's in a flip-top crate, and you were cooked to pay your freight. So started juicing up his weight. Seems an age since last I ate.

0: Little G cried her a river, but a gig was a gig, and being no culinary square, little old Hansel back in the flip-top box was tipping the Toledos at 2:06 in jig time. Every now and about, old Witchy, who couldn't see good like a good witch should, would say,
1: "Stick out your finger, little pet. Let me see how fat you get."
0: But like on cue, old Hansel would stick out a chicken bone which good old Gret had piped into him in a baked Alaska. This jazz kept playing till finally the witch's needle wore thin, and man, she cried out.
1: "Thin as a crow or fat as a cow, I'm bugged from waiting. I'll scarf you now."
0: Witchy told old Gret to crawl into the hot box just to see if it was warm enough for basting. But Gret, who read the book,

0: Everybody is afraid of something. Even very brave people. Are you afraid of things that fall? Are you afraid of some dogs? What about a pig? Were you ever afraid of the dark? Can the dark hurt you? Did you ever climb so high? That you were too scared to come down. Or go so fast that you couldn't catch your breath. Are you afraid of the things you don't know about? Of what you can't see and what you think is hiding there? Do monsters seem to crawl from out of the dark shadows? When the lights go on, are you still afraid? Can the dark really hurt you? Were you ever all alone in a room when it was very still? Did you think you heard weird sounds? Were the sounds you heard really there? When another person came into the room, did the sounds disappear? Do sudden sounds scare you? Did you ever watch the coming of storms? The fog that creeps in over the land. And swirling birds that cross the skies. Did you ever listen to the whirling waves that crash against rocks and sand? Was the storm exciting? Or frightening? Did you ever get lost? Does being afraid help you to look where you're going? Were you ever late to sleep?
1: Do people you don't know sometimes frighten you?
0: If you got to know them, would you be less afraid?

0: Well, things were beginning to move like a hula dancer with a hot foot. Well, the whole thing blew up like a hoop skirt in a high wind. Now there were two guys with their mouths open.
1: That's not funny.
0: Well, the payoff's about the same.
2: It's bad. That's better. What difference does it make?

0: welcome Dr. Hackenbush.
1: If that's the case, I'll go.
0: Oh, no, you mustn't go.
1: Who said I mustn't go? The only reason that I came is so that I can go. I'm Dr. Hackenbush. My medical standing's very high. Well, anyways, ladies and gentlemen, I am Dr. Hackenbush.
0: He's Dr. Hackenbush.
1: I'm Dr. Hackenbush. As a matter of fact, to be exact, I'm Dr. Hackenbush.
2: I'm sure that they'd all like to hear some facts about your great career.
1: Although my horn I hate to blow, there's one thing that you ought to know. I'm Dr. Hackenbush, which all my friends will verify. Well, anyways, ladies and gentlemen, I am Dr. Hackenbush.
0: He's Dr. Hackenbush.
1: I'm Dr. Hackenbush. You never would guess, but nevertheless, I'm Dr. Hackenbush. For ailments abdominal, my charge is a nominal. Though I'm great for, I've a rate for tonsillectomy. Sick and healthy, poor and wealthy, come direct to me.

0: checkectomy. I've won acclaim for curing ills, both in the north and south. You'll find my name just like my pills in everybody's mouth. I've never lost a case.
1: He's never lost a case.
0: I've lost a lot of patients, but I've never lost a case. My diagnosis never fails. I know just what to do. Whenever anybody ails, I'm sympathetic too. My heart within me melts.
1: His heart within him melts.
0: No matter what I treat him for, they die from something else. When your nerves start to rock, put your faith in your...

0: honey.
1: 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I want to see sometime.
0: Yeah, now do that, honey.
1: Now you got the winnie, and I got the bun. Let's put them together, boy, we'll have some fun. Now you let me play with little yo-yo. I'll let you play with my, I mean it. I'll let you play with my.
0: All right, honey, it's on.

0: 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I'll let you play with
1: yes,
0: my
1: honey, I'm feeling awful good.
0: I'll let you play.

0: Now I'll play both sounds, one right after another.
1: Wouldn't you like to take a trip?

The other day I was listening to a very beautiful performance of Wagner's opera, Die Walküre. And as most of you know, the role of Brunhilde is usually sung by a soprano, something like this. Well, having heard many of these hayatahos, an amusing thought struck me. As a result, I would like to give you my impression of how hayatahō might be sung if the role of Brunhilde were played by a very popular American crooner.

0: Hi-ya-ho.
1: Hi-ya-to-ho, everybody. This is Rudy Wagner and company. Now I really should sing Wotan, as opera lovers know, but I'd rather sing Brunhilde with my hi-ya-to-hi-ya-to-ho. Do do do do do do do do do do do do do do do do do do do do do do do do do do do do do do do do do do do do do do do do do do do do do do do do do do do do do do do do do do do do do do do do do do do do do do do do do do do do do do do do do do do do do do do do do do do do do do do do do do do do do do do do do do do do do do do do do do do do do do do do do do do do do do do do do do do do do do do do do do do do do do do do do do do do do do do do do do do do do do do do do do do do do do do do do do do do do do do do do do do do do do do do do do do do do do do do do do do do do do do do do do do do do do do do do do do do do do do do do do do do do do do do do do do do do do do do do do do do do do do do do do do do do do do do do do do do do do do do do do do do do do do do do do do do do do do do do do do do do do do do do do do do do do do do do do do do do do do do do do do do do do do do do do do do do do do do do do do do do do do do do do do do do do do do do do do do do do do do do do do do do do do do do do do do do do do do do do do do do do do do do do do do do do do do do do do do do do do do do do do do do do do do do do do do do do

When asked by all the Rhine maidens if the mountains are high would climb, I said if you're going to Valhalla, then your time is da-da-da-da. So hi-ya-to-ho, hi-ya-to-ho, hi-ya-to-ho, hi-ya-to-ho, hi-ya-to, hi-ya-to, hi-ya-to, hi-ya-to, hi-ya-to-ho. 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

0: picture of all time.
1: Don't let him get me!
0: 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King Kong.
2: See a battle between prehistoric monsters on an island time forgot.
0: A nightmare jungle creature from the primeval past stalking midnight streets.
1: My baby! 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
0: See the thrill classic of all time, the biggest gorilla picture ever made in motion picture history, the jungle epic that can never be duplicated.
2: See RKO's original
0: King Kong.
2: King Kong!

0: Girl, a teenage tantalizer with a chassis that'll make every man's motor roar.
1: You gonna come to my party, Bert?
2: I get a little dizzy trying to remember which is my turn and which is Brent's.
1: Oh, I like you both. Is that a crime?
2: Here's your girlfriend. I just bought her for a few minutes.
0: It's an explosive triangle, highlighting Hollywood's new teenage stars. Pretty Faye Spain, pleasing Steve Terrell, enticing Judy Bamber, and dynamic John Ashley.
3: 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Call that dancing.
0: Girls too fast becoming women. Boys who are almost men, teasing death to win the favors of drag strip girl.
2: How are you fixed for guts? No complaints that I know of. Okay. Then let's make part two a chicky run.
4: Jim, Louise is racing your car.

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to be a star today, you mentioned Joey Lewis, you mentioned Dean Martin, those men. This, you know, they are traditional. I only do this because I feel to be a female star today, you have to have big knockers and drink booze. 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